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'Cause they've got to ride forever on that range up in the sky. All the horses snorting fire.

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They hate me, they love me, they hate me. 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Who's the hardest?

0: 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They ask for the chief. 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Would you have a hut and a mat in your village for us to get some rest? The chief answers with a big voice.
1: Welcome, strangers. You may sleep here, but you must know that in this village, we have a custom of long standing. People may sleep here, but on pain of death, they may not snore.

A stranger wakes up and hears a noise. He also hears another sound. The sound of the villagers sharpening their knives, ready to kill the strangers. He quickly thinks of what he can do to save their lives and starts singing a song on top of the snoring.